0: 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BFBS Beats.
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0: 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BFBS beats.
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0: 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Let it fall on my enemies.
1: 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The beat of the armed forces.

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Never made it out the cage. Still out there moving in them streets. Never had the baddest woman in the game up in your sheets. 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
1: 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I'm feeling so emotional. 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

protecting. In this world that I'm in, I you wanna take pics with the belts and the ring, but don't help in the gym. Enough girls dating their biggest haters, how a boyfriend don't want her to win. Alright, rare.